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4: Multi-day heat warnings continue across West Central Saskatchewan tonight with partly cloudy skies and gusty winds up to 60 kilometers an hour. North of the river, lows dip to 17, while southern regions face a risk of severe thunderstorms with overnight lows around 19. Tomorrow brings a mix of sun and cloud and more strong winds. Northern regions could climb to 33, while southern areas could see thunderstorms with highs around 34. That's your West Central Saskatchewan forecast, where the wind can rearrange your lawn furniture and your hairstyle at the same time. I'm Jenny Hagan.
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1: A new province-wide awareness campaign is hoping to help stop human trafficking and fraud in Saskatchewan's trucking industry. The campaign, launched by Saskatchewan Trucking Association and Crime Stoppers, will see warning decals displayed on transport trailers across the province. Officials say human trafficking is often hidden in plain sight, and public awareness can play a major role in identifying suspicious activity. The campaign also targets fraudulent documentation and other transportation-related crimes. The official launch is taking place this week in Regina. A former CPR train station in Outlook will once again host one of the community's biggest events of the year. The Outlook and District Heritage Museum is hosting its fifth annual Prairie Festival this weekend. The festival started in 2022 and has grown to a three-day community celebration featuring music, comedy, family activities, and local talent. Chairperson Kevin True says everyone is welcome to attend.
2: Come on out to the Prairie Festival here in Outlook to in the irrigation capital of Saskatchewan, May 29th to the 31st. The event is packed full of all sorts of entertainment. You can watch the main stage for absolutely nothing. It's a free event.
1: The Prairie Festival runs May 29th through the 31st. You can see a full schedule now on West Central Online. The town of Looseland has introduced a new bylaw aimed at improving safety for e-bike and e-scooter users, as well as pedestrians and motorists. Officials say Saskatchewan municipalities must formally approve the use of the devices through local legislation before they can legally operate on roads and pathways. The town is encouraging parents to speak with younger riders about safe operation while reminding residents that responsible use is important in shared public spaces. The Saskatoon Police and provincial partners handed out hundreds of tickets during two major traffic enforcement initiatives this month. A commercial vehicle inspection project earlier in May resulted in 70 tickets, 89 warnings, and 21 vehicles being taken off the road for safety issues. Four drivers also had their licenses suspended for drug impairment. Police say the enforcement was aimed at improving safety on highways and city roads. If you've got a news tip or story, submit it to us at news@westcentralonline.com or click on the Submit News button. I'm Jenny Hagan.
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1: Multi-day heat warnings remain in effect across West Central Saskatchewan as a hot and windy stretch continues. Tonight will be partly cloudy skies with gusty winds up to 60 kilometers an hour. North of the river, overnight lows dip to 17, while southern regions face a risk of severe thunderstorms with lows around 19. Tomorrow brings a mix of sun and cloud with more strong winds gusting to 60. North of the river, highs climb to 33. Southern regions stay hot with 34 and another risk of thunderstorms developing through the day. Tomorrow night remains very warm with cloudy periods and lows of 19 north of the river and 21 in the south. Then Thursday turns up the heat even more, sunny skies with highs around 34 north of the river, while southern Saskatchewan could see a scorching 39 degrees before cooling to 18 overnight. Friday stays hot with a mix of sun and cloud, highs around 34 and lows near 20. And there's your forecast. At this point, your air conditioner is no longer an appliance. 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I'm Jenny Hagan.
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6: Today will stay hot and windy across west central Saskatchewan with a mix of sun and cloud and gusts up to 60 kilometers an hour. North of the river will reach highs of 33, while southern regions could see a risk of thunderstorms with temperatures climbing to 34. Tonight brings cloudy periods and warm overnight lows around 19 north of the river and 21 in the south. And that's your forecast. Basically, it's the kind of forecast where your air conditioning doesn't get a coffee break. I'm Jenny Hagan.
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4: Today will stay hot and windy across West Central Saskatchewan with a mix of sun and cloud and gusts up to 60 kilometers an hour. North of the river will reach highs of 33, while southern regions could see a risk of thunderstorms with temperatures climbing to 34. Tonight brings cloudy periods and warm overnight lows around 19 north of the river and 21 in the south. And that's your forecast, sponsored unofficially by iced coffee, burnt steering wheels, and one neighbor watering the driveway. I'm Jenny Hagan.
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0: and Jordan Davis on Country 104. It's Cheyenne Namath. What a beautiful Wednesday morning. We are sitting around plus 17, and it's going to be sunny with a little bit of wind today and getting to a high of 32 this afternoon. And the Kindersley Gun Range is hosting their second annual Family Fun Day on June 21st from 10 to 3 with trap, rifle, pistol shooting, as well as archery, free of charge with materials provided. There will also be a $5 lunch available, including a burger or hot dog and pop and chips. You can visit the events page for more details.
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13: A heat warning remains in effect for much of the region. Kindersley and Central are expecting a high of 35 today, alongside a 30% chance of showers and the risk of a thunderstorm. Winds out of the southeast at 20 to 40, gusting up to 60. To the north, skies will see a mix of sun and cloud with a high of 32, and southeast winds gusting from 30 to 50 once again. Southern areas are looking at a 30% chance of rain with highs near 35 and similar southeast gusts. Tonight, that rain chance continues in the south with a low of 17. Central areas will become partly cloudy with a low of 20, while northern regions cloud over with a 30% chance of rain and a low of 18. Tomorrow then brings another hot day with highs of 34 in the north and a continued chance of showers. Central and southern Saskatchewan seeing a mix of sun and cloud with highs reaching 35. Tomorrow night, skies will clear out in central and southern regions with lows around 20, while the north stays cloudy with possibly lingering showers and a low near 19. 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I'm Cooper Douglas.
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Plus 22 right now. We've got Tennille Arts in a bit, but first, Luke Combs, Days Like These.

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I'm from. I'm Sharon Church. A lot of people have opinions about teenagers. And I gotta say, 6 months in, things are going pretty well. We'll chat more on that after Tucker Wetmore. But first, here's Tay Bay.

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4: Today across West Central Saskatchewan, a mix of sun and cloud with strong winds gusting up to 50 or 60 kilometers an hour. Northern regions will see highs near 32, while central and southern areas climb as hot as 35 degrees. Tonight, partly cloudy skies continue with gusty winds sticking around, a risk of thunderstorm developing overnight, and lows dropping to around 18. And that's your forecast. At this point, the wind's basically acting like a giant hairdryer pointed directly at West Central Saskatchewan. I'm Jenny Higgin.
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0: to 40 kilometers and regional lows of 18. Friday is looking to be sunny with clear skies across the region throughout the day with highs of 35 and lows of 16. I'm Terrence Vosh with your West Central Online weather.
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